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0: 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It should be to Toyota.
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1: Most of his cells going to be clear, valid, negative case. Just be black over brown, 54220 with an address on Kevlo, New York City.

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0: We're clearing the call on Pine Street with a 4. Maybe somebody route to Sutter. Go ahead and cancel 21. 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We'll take the call in Laurel.
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1: 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The outside of the building says 305 to 315, and you have to go inside the complex.
0: Copy that.

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0: Squad 21, assault with injury, 401, Lawrence Creek, Baron Hudson Alley. Squad 21, assault with injury, 401, Lawrence Creek, Baron Hudson Alley. Cross of Main Street and York Street, map grid K, 4.
1: Five, four, six, I'll be in route to 216.
2: 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She's going to be at Marin and Hudson Alley.
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0: 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PD's on scene. Victim is declining medical.
1: You're clear. Squad 21, returning quarters.
0: 10-4.

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0: We're clear center with a 4. 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

Squad 21, Priority 1 Medical, 1119, Kentucky Street. 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

0: Last of Bernard is going to be clear and then issued negative case. Black over brown 59189 with an address on Alabama Street, RC.
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0: Can I get the case number and do you have everything currently legal?
1: Charles 63, your case number is 6696-6696, affirm.
0: Also, the current license plate on the vehicle is 9 Lincoln Medi Frank 359.

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0: 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Being clear with an A.
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1: 10-4. Four pound 91, can you cover 4 pound 90 on Corcoran?
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0: Also have one by verbal when you're ready.
1: Go ahead with that.
0: It's going to be out of Tennessee, and it's going to be last of Frank, Edward, Robert, George, Union, Sam, Ocean, Nora. First of Mary, M, Robert, Tom, Adam, Victor, Ida, Adam, Sam. Birthday is going to be 09-20-1989, mail out of Tennessee.
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0: 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Shows to be brown over brown, male, black, 5'6", 150, out of Tennessee.
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0: 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Or William George Nora 375 should come back to the O2 Acura.
1: 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Got a release liability to Austin Fraser on Ohio.
0: Benita 9 to RO.
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2: 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Somebody's out here shooting fireworks.
1: 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You're out Indiana and Calusa on fireworks 4 Paul 90. I copy. You're out Indiana and Calusa on fireworks 4 Paul 8. I copy incident 51 and I'll get you a cover.
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1: 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I also tried calling the RP, but she didn't pick up. 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
0: And has no plates. Tan Buick.
1: Tan Buick, no plates.
0: Be occupied by 5. You have another unit.
1: 4491 attaching you, Colusa, in Indiana.
0: That is front to crest.
1: Is there another unit? Call 2. 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

0: Call 9, do you return?
1: Go ahead.
0: Boston Randall is going to be clear, suspended, or revoked with departmental actions. Negative case. She's be run of around 57150 with an address out of Sassoon City, and she's a restrained party in a sort of criminal protective order. Abram, go ahead.
2: David 70358 77.
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0: 191 detained.
1: 190, I copy, 1 detained. 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
0: Thank you.
1: Master Roberson's going to be clear, suspended, or revoked with departmental actions. Just Brown, 55157. She's got an address out of Fairfield. She's going to be on Solano County probation for 23-152 Prince, a misdemeanor.
0: We're posted.
1: Go ahead.
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1: Left of Hughes is clear, expired, negative case, black over black, 54174 out of San Francisco.
0: All right, thank you.
2: Paul 90, can you run it in, please?
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2: 2 George, 4 William, Charles, 58286120 6728, and you should come back to a Lincoln.
1: Turn that for a Buick.
2: Copy that. It is a Buick. Sorry about that.
1: Return to clear, suspended, and expired as of 2-8-2022 on a 2006 Buick sedan, pending master file to Alaska C. Strunk out of Fairfield.
2: Copy that. Case number 1185, please.
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0: Class of Richardson, Robert, Ida, Charles, Henry, Adam, Robert, David, Sam, Oceanora, first of Jimmy, John, Ida, Mary, Mary, Yellow, date of birth 6607, black male of oil, and there's 3 on board.
1: I copy, 3 on board, would you like a cover?
0: A firm.
1: 4-4-1, I'm going to route you for cover. Griffin and Borges.
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0: 441, your return. Foster Richardson is clear and then issues negative case. Black over brown, 55120, address out of Sacramento.
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0: Lofter Williams is clear, valid, negative case. Black over brown, 511-220 out of Sassoon.

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1: 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Sam 4, do you want additional units? We've got two en route.
2: Yeah, Abrams, they can just go out there until he's code 4, and then he can call him off if everything's good when we get out there.
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0: 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You get 1075 Broadway in Nebraska, it's going to be fireworks. 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
0: 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We're clear with an A. I could get Vedic on the radio, so I called it to cancel them.

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0: Well, Squad 21, is this the same reporting party that the truck was just looking for, just different location?
1: Correct. I didn't know we were landline with her, and she said that they watched them drive by. So she is at Tennessee and Tuolumne. We're trying to get her to stand in the same location.
0: We copy. Shows are out.

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2: 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But we're going to clear for now.
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0: Hello.
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1: That's affirmative. 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
0: Unit 23 is also en route. It is 37 East at the Ottawa, underneath the overpass.

0: 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Cancel 23. We will continue.
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0: Ah ouais, ça. 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
1: 25, go ahead.
0: Do you have CHP responding?
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0: Copy, thank you.

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0: CHP has been on scene. One medic unit is on scene with one minor injury. We've been cleared for turning.
1: Copy.

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0: 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Now route you towards incident 307.
1: 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Real party.
0: Holly, go ahead.
1: Go ahead and clear incident 250. I was in the area, UTL.
0: I copy.
1: Paul, so now you get a test rate for a coverage, just in case.
0: Hi, copy. Command to clear yours with a 6.
1: No, I'll call it back to RP alert. No, I'll be back after that.
0: Copy.
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0: Copy.
4: Well, that was 25. Can you also try and reach the building inspector, please?
0: Thank you,

0: 4074 Pulley to see if I have the description of the responsible to me, HMA, wearing black hoodie, black pants, and he's currently walking away from the vehicle.
1: Copy. Sorry, what direction is he walking towards?
0: He's apparently no longer walking away. He's talking to another guest in front of the building.
1: Pull one clear move and attach right.
0: Hold on.

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1: Go ahead.
0: You can cancel the building inspector request, but we're going to need the water department out here.
1: Copy.
2: Paul, Victor, Union 062, should come back to Victor.
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0: 4-4-7.
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0: 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For the last of Gutierrez, there's the possible match for a date of birth 2-3-0-1. Could that be him?
1: Hey, Ron, that's correct.

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1: How long have you? Go ahead.
0: Just be advised, we've got some family members out here, but we don't need any more additional units. We've got enough units out here.

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1: Case number 14 and 14 DUI and stop me living a black for the vehicle.

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Case number for the DUI will be 6701-6701. Joshua George.

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1: Poland, go ahead.
0: 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We've got a, looks like a water line that's been broken. We've got some flooding.
1: Copy, we've already advised the water department.
0: Copy, thank you. Blue 25.
1: Go ahead.
0: Are you able to make contact with water and have an ETA?
1: I'll call back for an ETA, but I did make contact with somebody now. They were going to get somebody on the way.
0: Can you advise them the entire hotel is out of water?

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1: Copy, thank you. Hold on, do we already have two case numbers out here?
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0: over.
1: I route you for incident one. 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They got flagged down.
0: Copy. I'll be leaving the station from report writing.

0: Mm, 4-4, they'll be at 5th and Bennett. We're sending medical as well, and they've got one detained so far.
1: Gotcha.

Engine 22, assault with injury, 5th Street and Bennett Avenue. Engine 22, assault with injury, 5th Street and Bennett Avenue, Unit A. Cross of Bennett Avenue, map grid L, 5.

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3: 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We can handle it. Thank you.
4: Copy that, great flow. Just clear, grab back to orders.
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1: Negative, do you have a DOB?
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0: 4, Paul 4, your return. Last of Rivera Sanchez, born in 1980, is clear, valid, negative case, male, black over green, 6'200", on Mayor Court, our city.
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1: First of Ramon, Robert, Adam, Mary, Ocean, Nora. Last of Galvez, George, Adam, Lincoln, Victor, Edward, Zebra, date of birth, 8/31/2004.
0: Tougher, stand by.
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0: 9, Tom, John, Nora, 275. Should be on 100.
1: Copy that, plate. Returns clear currents on a 2016 Honda 4-door to Las Nunez Flores out of Richmond.
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0: William, 9646-615.
1: Ten more survey. Four poly.
0: Bye.
1: Your blood tech is at the gate.
0: Also, now it's second by verbal when you're ready.
1: All seven, go ahead.
0: Gonna have two last names. First one is Robert Adam, Mary Ida, Robert Edward Zebra, Drake Nora Ida, Nora Ocean, first of John Union Lincoln Ida, Adam Nora. Birthday is gonna be 0901 of 2005.
1: Standby.
0: And the second one should be an HMA here out of Vallejo.
1: Copy. I have the return on you first.
0: Go ahead.
1: Subject, Blas Pania Romero, born in 1992. 92 is clear, valid, negative case, male, green over, correction, black over green, 59150. Baldwin Street, Arsenic.

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0: 6 Henry X Marin, 483.
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0: 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Born in 2001, chose to be clear, valid, negative case, female, black, river black, 54164, address on Louisiana Street, our city.
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1: That's correct.
0: I copy. I'll do an area check down there then.
1: Too far.

0: 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What's your dispel for traffic at Alabama Napa?
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1: Quint 27, Priority 1 Medical, 4613, April Court. 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

0: Politics. Who was the car registered to?
1: Las Vegas, Florida, First and Glen.
0: I copy. Can you run the RO out and just let me know your driving status, please?
1: Yeah,

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1: Okay.
0: Sorry, the RP from your last on Guava is calling back. He is actually going to be at 156 Guava Court and not 165.
1: Copy, does anyone contact?
0: Afram. 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

0: 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Engine 24, assault with injury, 103, Mayfair Avenue, cross of Lassen Street, and Vervais Avenue, map grid G7.
1: Well, 20 is an area. We got nothing showing. Did they give a better location?
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0: Okay.

0: 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Pretty much got to 5 and I'll be 10-8.
1: Copy. Hold on, go ahead.
0: Can you please send me incident 9?
1: Hey, sir.
0: Pulse 6.
1: Pulse 6, go ahead.
0: Can you put me at the station doing paperwork, please?
1: Hey, sir.

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1: I heard I copied. Good morning. And I do have a detail for you if you can respond to 2835 Georgia Street with 4 Paul 4 to provide resources to a female.

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Still holding a 415 verbal. 1407 rolling and a 273.5 just occurred. 507 Virginia Street.

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1: 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Engine 42, post fire investigation 623 Virginia Street. Cross of Sutter Street and Napa Street, Map Grid K4.

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0: We got it. Break. Well, it's just squatting around to that first one.
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2: Sam 5 confirming the last one to be in a 8-6-7-0.

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Of Williams, common spelling. 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

0: 5-4. She's clear of my status. 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
0: Alright, copy, thank you. 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

0: You can send me to 52 other than I tried to call by.
1: Hey, which incident?
0: 5252.
1: We cleared that one out. That's actually related to 504's call.
0: Copy. I'm tight.

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0: Flagpole 4. Sorry, I was taking a medical for an 11-year-old. Did you need Flagpole 2 at your location?
1: Hey,
0: for Flagpole 2, I'm going to put you on it. 14. Sorry, an ambulance going to a medical. It's 11-year-old, difficulty breathing from a marathon on Nimitz.

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0: Well, 5.4. If you could start a board up, but there's no way to secure the rear of this property, there's going to be one door that's about 6 feet long and another door that's... There are two normal sized doors that need to be boarded up.
1: So two altogether or three?
0: Looks like it's going to be two. Sorry about that. Yeah, it's going to be two.

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1: That's for Postal.
0: 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ETA is about an hour.

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2: 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Medic route, go through the guys with 1.
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0: She's clear. She does have the county probation, and there is one restraining order against her that says she has to stay away from 601 Sacramento, depending on how close you are to that.
1: Copy.

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0: For Graham Seymour, born in 2003, clear, license status is valid. Should be black over brown, 511, 145, in negative case.
1: Have a good 4.
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0: 5-1, give me a
1: minute. I'm from Pfizer. Paul 4, you can cancel Paul 1. I'm closer, I'll cover.
0: 10-4, 5-1, you copy.
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1: 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Can you try to call the RP, please? We have A through D here.
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0: For traffic, Ascot and Georgia.
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for you later. Last of Carrillo Ramirez, born in 2002-02, is Clear Valley native case. Black over brown, 5'6", 135, with an adjusted Richmond.

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1: What's your cross of bus?
0: I'm on Jennings Avenue and bus is across.
1: Copy, guide.
0: 8 Zebra, Ocean, Henry, 874 on the highway. All 4, I'll cover.
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546, your return. Your subject at the left of Anderson, 19898, is clear of allegative case. Shows to be the restrained party and has served CPO. Male, brown over brown, 59220, was an address out of Antioch. 546, I copy code 4, bus and Jennings.

0: 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I copy, thank you.
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1: Hello, Battalion 21.
2: Battalion 21.
1: The producer's down to just Engine 22. They can advise if they need to upgrade. And then there should be email you've got to see if you have a police officer to maybe cruise the area. We've got a potential person who's been causing problems over there. 22 upgrades need.
2: Copy that. Just FYI, numerous callers advising flames and smoke scene.
3: Well, 22's in route. All of us, we need another engine.
2: 22, copy. Engine 326, you can return to quarters.

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I don't have any descriptions of anybody, but I'll put the one from the other day.

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4: A bucket, yes, sir.
2: Okay, copy. We got to say this in a few seconds.
4: 10-4.
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0: 10-4, copy. Copy that.

0: 20's on scene. 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
1: 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Copy that.

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2: 197.
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0: Can cancel those units. 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
1: Denver 554, stand by, copy.

0: 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Engine 23, odor investigation, 414, Arkansas Street, cross of Sutter Street, and Napa Street, map grid G4.
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0: 4. I am code 4, but I will take another unit. Seems like this gentleman's incapacitated.
1: 10-4. 5-6, I'm going to send you, huh?
2: Got it.
1: 5-4, just to confirm. Just to confirm. Not actually drowning or anything, correct?
0: Ava, not drowning.

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0: SS Corona, Charles Ocean, Robert Ocean, Nora Adam, First of Joe, common spelling. Date of birth is going to be 3/17/55, male.

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Just seems there's power's down at the bank, nothing unusual otherwise.

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0: Negative, 22.
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2: Oh, sorry, you got it.

0: 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Neighbor states that the property owners haven't been here in quite some time. I got 4 abandoned units. Gas was turned off. We're going to clear with a 4.
1: Copy that.

0: 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Sorry, for your transport.
1: Yeah, I'll finish up and head over there.

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1: 7-4.
0: I'll be en route to Kaiser for medical clearance. Starting mileage 64.2.
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0: 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I have both layers. Hi.
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0: With that paper plate, it does come back to a permanent plate, but I don't think it's supposed to be associated that design in 2019 Ford to a school district out of town.
1: Copy. Can you run a New York driver's license?
0: Go ahead.
1: 664-531-499.

0: Douglas. 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As her height is 5'1" and her eyes is brown. There's no match for California or Illinois.
1: Did you finish up events?
0: Good

0: 5 Paul 1, none of that came across.
1: I'm sorry, 10-9.
0: I didn't get any of that if you gave me a pin.
1: I copy. 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
0: Different pin.
1: 1 Nora 4, Boy Lincoln 2, Adam Paul X-ray, Charles Nora 4, 880, 85.
0: Is clear and expired in 2023 on a 2012 Nissan. Release liability to Major Neal Motors out of Marletta, Georgia.
1: Bobby. I have not 21. Show is clear with 4. Messing around, code 2 Kaiser with me.
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0: 5-0. Did you say she was suspended?
1: Out of New York, yes.
0: And there's no California DL?
1: Correct, no match.
0: Copy. Can you start me another unit?
1: 5-0-2-0.

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0: 766, Lincoln 5. If you talk to the officer down there, he'll let you know what's going on with this case.
1: I copy, sir. I copy, sir.
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0: For an ambulance flying to a medical, it's a newborn that's choking at 123 Kathy Allen. 5 out of 8, are you in or close to there?
1: We're in Vita, we can head over.
0: Colin,
1: you can drive me out there.
0: We're trying to find out if they're breathing.
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0: Our 5 call 1's 97 baby is not choking, is breathing now. Call taker thought...
1: Thank you.
0: Call taker thought it sounded like it was still struggling a little bit to breathe. Just FYI.
1: Okay.

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1: 22?
0: Which fit all Deco 4, we'll be in route to 709 Lincoln Road.
1: Copy that. Engine 26, copy.
0: Please copy. Thanks. Okay.

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0: Engine 26, smoke investigation, I-780, East, and I-80, East. Engine 26, smoke investigation, I-780, East, and I-80, East. Cross of I-80, East, map grid L-7.
1: Can you run out the Monte Rogers, please?
2: I'm sorry, can you repeat that?
1: Can you run out the Monte Rogers, please?

0: Can you give me the details on 788?
1: Heavy smoke in the area, no flames seen. We do have it dupes for PD to respond for code 11.
0: Yeah, let's send 22. They're the best spot for that call.
1: They're on the Safeway call.
2: Leo needs units to call 11 fire again, 780.
3: May we be wrapped?
2: 10-4. I'll put the alert in there.
3: 10-5, you attach me.
2: 10-5.
0: It should be 22.
1: Yeah, they were already en route to that Safeway fall victim on her face.
3: County
0: 21, 22. Well, County 21, my bad. I didn't realize 22 was on the call. Yeah, keep 26 going. Well, there's only one unit going to the call, though.
1: Affirmative, one unit only.
2: Five, six. He's clear, a negative case, and he does have a served criminal protective order against him. RP is the protective party.
3: Copy that. Thank you. Picture there at Cortola, 780, and I didn't see any smoke. If you're okay with it, you can pend it. We can handle it after this call.
0: Yeah, I'm fine with that. Break, we're up to 21. Yeah, just leave that, the smoke check pending. Keep 26 quarters. 22 will pick it up when they clear this call.
2: Good message.

0: 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Thanks, Anthony.
1: Leo Charles 63, can you attach me to Charles 61, please?
2: Whatever. I'm at 8-5. I added the information and I added a picture.
3: Check it out.
2: Joint to Medical 478, Wilson.
4: Engine 26, did you cancel your call?
0: Negative. Engine 22 requests a dependent call. They'll take it after the medical. That's a question.
4: Are you still en route as well or not?
0: Negative, we're canceling.
4: 10-4, I'll put it back in pending.
3: And we're not done.
5: Squadron route to Wilson. Leo, 22. Medic's on scene with us. We're going to be clearing here in about a minute. I'll let you know when we're en route to that fire.
4: Copy that.

0: Blue 22, we're clear for the 3, medics will be route to Kaiser, and we're en route to the smoke investigation.
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1: go ahead.
0: Small little smoldering fire on the interchange to westbound 80 from 780. We're going to double back and handle it.
1: We're asking at
2: 1457. 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
0: 10-4, sir.
1: Confirm that was 5 Paul 4 that wanted to be added to that.
0: Confirm. Appreciate it.
1: 10-4.

0: And it's holding a 1057J, who's 5 and B8. Sam 5, did you copy?
1: Airbox, copy.
0: Do we have any unit ticket clear to respond for the 5-year-old?
1: Have anything?
0: Adam 8. Call 1.
1: Sam 5, attach me.
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0: They're going to be at the Gina Court address.
1: Okay. On 3.
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1: 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Five out of eight, 5 pole 1.
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1: 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Adam, are you going to be back en route to Gina Court for the welfare check?
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0: 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Can we start a unit out there?
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0: How far out are the units? There's getting pretty amped stuff out there. All four, we're going to be out with our subject right in front of the grocery outlet.
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0: I'm asking the ETA on the units to the front of the station before it turns physical. All six, I'll be there in about 30 seconds. Copy, they're standing by a red car right now.
1: Adam 8, do you have an ETA?
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0: Well, now there's a WFA walking towards Amador, and possibly the victim is still standing in front.

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0: Your subject of the last of Mavros, born in 8181, is clear, suspended, accepting course of employment, shows to be on Solano adult probation for H&S with an end date in 2026. Also shows to be the restrained party in a served DV order, male Brown over Brown, 64220, with an address out of our city.
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0: We had contact with the number on file. 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
1: I copy. 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I apologize.

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0: Can I get a case number Liberty 5, please? You from the tow, the vehicle has some pretty significant rear end damage.
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0: Well, Quinn 27 is clearing D code for she shows some route to Fairfield. Next would be route code 3 to Sutter.
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4: Are you at 1101 North Main Alto?
3: 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You just went westbound on Sereno. Go northbound on North Korea.
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1: Gotten.
0: Actually got two. Last of Tingle, Tom, Ida, Nora, George, Lincoln, Edward. First of Marvin, 11.25, 91, break.
1: And confirm that year of date was 8181?
0: 9191.
1: Copy. Did you have another person?
0: Last of Bueno, Boy, Union, Edward, Nora, Ocean. First of Elijah, Edward, Lincoln, Ida, John, Adam, Henry, 10-23-02.
1: 02?
0: Abram.
1: And that's a male as well?
0: Male.

0: Okay, so you have everything you need in the vehicle.
1: Are we using the female as the responsible?
0: The RP is saying he doesn't know who the responsible is.
1: 10-4. Go ahead.
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0: Alpha, do we have a kitchen bar?
1: Negative, did you want a case number? 67106710. Five Paul, one, did you want to cover?
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0: Affirm. We'll take the case number, and then our 1015 was ID'd via top photo from the warrant.
1: Case number is 67107710.

0: step off our loop. They're asking if you want him to be cited.
1: Negative, we're going to take him up for the warrant in 2735.